Well, right about now, I think I'm going to get some help. Would you welcome, please, Charlie Larkey on bass? This is about some old friends. It's called A Song of Long Ago. Not to be confused with Long Ago and Far Away. You see, I wrote this under the heavy influence of James Taylor.

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Skipped the beat. Skipped the beat. 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Still felt dancing in the skies above.